For my brother, really. 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

rise and fall. 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

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My cell phone breaking. Hold up.

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Smoke rise up the chimney. Suit of armor don't fit me. 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Staying doors when the sun's out. I feel more at home when it's misty. Running through danger, start with a plague, and I feel like I'm lost in the world. Fall off my age and I'm pie mash gazing from the tap rope I got. Body

music here from Jumping Back Slash. Track called Phased Noma. Off a new EP from him. As we get into the fast-paced section of the show this morning. Loads of good stuff coming up for you. This next one. Oh, a little bit of footwork for your Tuesday morning. Ronnie Size and DJ Die, it's a jazz thing. The Philip D. Kick footwork jungle edit. Some newly remastered versions have appeared on Bandcamp recently. Definitely go check it out. Rinse FM, Tuesday morning.

to a carnival this weekend with my brother. A little family day out. And we were chilling at the Deviation Kilowatt sound system on a Sunday afternoon. And just watched Taiwan, just watched Martello. And then the incredible legend that is Shy FX came on. Do you know what? I never knew my brother loved a little bit of jungle, a little bit of drum and bass so much. That one we just heard, Seeking, I never thought I'd hear Kareem Bailey Ray like that, called Little Love 170, out on Neo Trip Records. Just had to say, my brother was just texting me as well, saying he's got his stank face on. So yeah, you're listening to Rinse, this is brand new Mansa Brown.

I shouldn't be here. I shouldn't be here. I shouldn't be here. I shouldn't be here.

0: I read another book just before it, a tiny book, a tiny little essay, which is by, I think it's by a woman called Philippa Snow, maybe? And it's called Which, As You Know, Means Violence. And in this book, she basically says that there's a famous artist called Marina Abramovic who has this, she has this famous spectacle where she basically stood naked in a room and said, anybody can do anything to her, right? It's a really famous piece. And it was obviously really depressing because of what people almost did to her, right? And then she looked, and then she was talking about Jackass and saying that people think Jackass is these guys being idiots, but actually there's no difference between the two things, because ultimately if somebody harms themselves in front of you, you are drawn in as a human being, even if you're not conscious of it. So if Jackass, you might ask yourself, why have we spent almost, well, now they're just in another film, so like 20 years being fascinated by these men who are just battering themselves, because we can't help but feel, even if we laugh at it or we think it, there's you're leaning in. And I thought to myself, there's actually no point me, I say this in the first bit of my book, it's essentially self-harm. I'd already done that in public anyway, from being young and stupid and saying dumb things or whatever. Like I remember one show, for example, I was sung out of key for us, you know, it's like that kind of thing happens. I'd experienced that kind of shame or, you gotta take your pills. I'd already experienced that kind of feeling. And so when I went into the book, I was like, there's actually no point, and I mean this, there's actually no point me talking about heartbreak if I'm not going to bleed, because then no one's going to
1: believe you.
0: Well, if that's how you connect to people, is that vulnerability. Even if, it's like I had an argument with my friend, it wasn't even an argument when I said that. I had a conversation with my friend once where I was telling him that like vulnerability is the only way to create connection between two people. Mm-hmm. You can only deepen a connection. And he went, I'm not sure, because like I feel connected to boys that I've just gone on holiday with and ended up having like a fight, you know, fought a bunch of boys and I'm with the boy and we da da da da. And he does this whole speech kind of saying that, like, I think what he assumed was I meant sat down on a sofa going, here's why I had my heart broken and here's da da da da.
1: Yeah,
0: and that's
1: the vulnerability. Even the fight is but a moment I'm saying of vulnerability.
0: Yes, that's what I said to him. I was like, bro, you've just risked your lives and you've done it together. Of course you're going to feel closer. So that's why I think I'm unafraid. And I'm not even unafraid. I am afraid. I feel all the things. I get scared. I get worried. I get worried I've overshared. I do whatever. But there's a part of me which is like, look, I'm going to die. I'm going to die. Like my life is insignificant in the grand scheme of things. And what am I protecting while I'm here? Like I want to be able to create conversations and messages that will help the future. And like, that's something that I think I'm capable of doing. And there's loads of, and that's not for everyone.
1: And also I think the people who are for you will stay with you for your vulnerability you put out there anyway.
0: Of course.
1: Anyone who doesn't, that's pointless. Not meant to be for you.
0: Yeah. It's just, I don't know, man. I don't think there's any point. And I think as I've got older, I've just learned to accept that I can communicate in ways that other people struggle with. And there are things that people can do very well that I very much struggle with. And that's the beauty of life, that we're all playing a role, you know, and I can't overlook that. Like, I might be the guy who writes a book that's brutally honest, but that book never would have got made if there wasn't a guy in the warehouse who was like sat there every day, hitting the buttons on the machine, pressing this up, stacking it, putting it on a shelf. Like these people should all be, you know, like cherished. And so I'm just playing my role in like a big organism, basically. It's weird.
1: Love it. Well, last question for you, because I always ask myself this question. Do you think we're constantly becoming new people or uncovering who we've always been?
0: Yeah, so
1: it's a bit of a paradox.
0: That's a deep question. Well, you know what? Because I've managed to allow you to avoid questioning, I'm going to ask you what you think. Do you ask everybody this, actually?
1: No.
0: Okay, so what do you think about this?
1: It's a bit of both. I think you are uncovering who you've always been, but in order to do that, you kind of need to become someone new every time. Not every time, but like there's a period in life where you become someone new and then that might die out and then you evolve and you become someone else and then that might die out and slowly you're chipping away until you become
0: like a sculpture.
1: Yeah.
0: Sculpture within a sculpture.
1: Almost like, I hate to sound cliche, but like the soul version of you, right?
0: Finding your soul. That's deep.

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This one produced by myself, Felix CW, and Rico.

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You locked into the Brighter Days family. Hope everybody's had a good carnival.

How are we feeling? How are we feeling? We're almost halfway. You guys are still locked in with myself, Taylor Elaine, for my brand new Territory show.

say, come out and chop up. Come down Japanese, for you know my son run things for years.